0: 88.1 FM, licensed in Hope Villa, transmitting the Hopi Land from Antelope Mesa in partnership with First Mesa Consolidated Villages and KUYI 89.1 LPFM Upper Munkapi, projects of the Hopi Foundation, streaming online at KUYI.net, your Native American public radio station.
1: Ukraine, he added that he would do whatever he could. He said earlier he spoke with Russian President Vladimir Putin. He also said the U.S. would soon be able to reimpose sanctions on Russia, which were eased during the Iranian war. Franco Ordonez, NPR News, Evian, France.
2: Vice President J.D. Vance went on ABC talk show The View today to promote his new book. The show's six hosts peppered him with questions about the administration's policies as well as how his faith squares with those policies. NPR's Danielle Kurtzleben reports Vance was interviewed for most of the hour-long show.
3: Host Anna Navarro asked Vance about Trump's recent comment that he, quote, loves the inflation.
4: What he said, Anna, what he said is that he loves the fact that the inflation is going to come down when this war is over. That's not what he said.
3: The hosts were broadly critical of the administration and also asked Vance about the Epstein files and the Trump administration's deportation tactics. Vance's new book is called Communion, Finding My Way Back to Faith, and is about his conversion as an adult to Catholicism. While many politicians write books as preludes to presidential runs, Vance has not yet declared his 2028 intentions. Danielle Kurtzleben, NPR News.
2: The slump in the housing market continues. NPR's Scott Horsley reports on the latest home construction numbers from the Commerce Department.
5: Home builders broke ground on almost 16% fewer homes in May than they did the month before. Most of that slowdown was in apartment construction. The drop in single-family starts was less than 2%. Building permits, which are seen as a guide to future construction, were down less than 1%. A survey by the National Association of Home Builders shows builders' confidence remains weak. Rising mortgage rates are not helping with the housing slump. Scott Horsley, NPR News, Washington.
2: Election results in Alabama, Oklahoma, and Georgia today will further test President Trump influence in Republican primaries. Among Democrats, the primaries hinge on long-standing divides between the far left and moderates as the party tries to chart the best path forward to November. And in Washington, D.C., voters are picking nominees for mayor and congressional delegate as President Trump tries to transform the federal district. Stocks closed mixed today. The S&P 500 slipped more than 0.5%, though it was nearly evenly split between rising and falling stocks. This is NPR.
6: Good evening. It's 5:04. I'm Teb Hilton with Arizona Public Radio News from Flagstaff. Crews are working to contain two lightning-sparked wildfires in northwestern Arizona. The 1,000-acre Rock Canyon fire is burning east of Fredonia and west of House Rock Valley Road on the Kaibab Plateau. The Bureau of Land Management says several structures are threatened, and the fires are displaying extreme behavior, including running, torching, and spotting. No containment has been reported. Meanwhile, the 700-acre Dellenbaugh fire is burning northeast of Kingman in the Grand Canyon Parashant National Monument. A Diné College student has qualified for the 2026 College National Finals Rodeo. Dean Hoylan will compete with some of the nation's top collegiate riders in Casper, Wyoming this week. He qualified in a tie-down roping through the National Intercollegiate Rodeo Association's Grand Canyon region. His father coaches the rodeo team at Diné College, and his grandfather helped establish the program while serving as college president. A bid to undo a Biden-era resource management plan for Utah's Grand Staircase Escalante National Monument is dead for now. Lawmakers missed a 60-day window to bring the measure up for a vote in the U.S. Senate. The current management...
7: Kwakwai, biwita yaasat tapkinaya. 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
1: Nu awen mayan hopi matiwa nikyang ne DJ Roland yan pahan matiwa. And good afternoon, KUYI listeners. This is Awenma, and I will be reading your community calendar. Let's see, start with PSA from First Mesa Consolidated Villages. Due to a major water break in Palaka, residents in Central East and West Palaka currently have no water. The issue is currently being addressed, and there is no estimated time for restoration at this time. For further information, the number is 928-737-2670. An updated notice from the Hopi Sinom Transit early morning service has resumed from the Tuba City Bashes area along with regular midday and afternoon routes between Mungkapi, Tuba City, and the Hopi Tribal Headquarters for specific departure times or additional route details. More information can be found at 928-734-3232. And stay tuned to KUYI Hopi Radio for closures, outages, severe weather, and emergency updates. Check our social media pages during any on-air interruptions. For additional details, please reach out to the reporting offices. We appreciate your assistance in sharing this information. Coming up next is your Hopi Word of the Day, followed by your community calendar.
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3: 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So'o engam olentsit singanta. 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
1: Welcome back, KUYI listeners. This is your community calendar. And in the community, the Hopi Board of Education will be hosting presentations to the schools and community regarding the next steps of the Hopi school system. Dates are as follows. Keams Canyon School on June 16th at 5:30 p.m., which is today. And the Hopi Tribes Budget Oversight Team will be hosting a presentation on the fiscal year 2027 General Fund. This is an open event for the Hopi public. Dates... Yeah, dates are as follows. Next presentation will be held at Second Mesa Sungopave Community Building, June 16th at 6 o'clock p.m., which is also today. And more information can be reached at 928-734-300.

00. And Hopi Credit Association will host a business loan presentation on June 16th at the Sapalava Youth Elderly Center beginning at 6 p.m. More information is at 928-738-2205 and June 16th, which is today at 6 p.m. Hopi Healthcare Center will host a career and educational fair Wednesday, June 24th at 9 a.m. More information at 928-737-6236. And next up, for job announcements, the Hopi Foundation has the following positions open. Hopi Leadership Program Coordinator, a KUYI Hopi Public Radio Station Manager, a Natwani Coalition Program Associate, and a Hopi Foundation Associate Operations Director. More information can be found at 928-734-2380. And Navajo County Elections is seeking poll workers for the upcoming election in July. More information is available at 928-524-4062. And Kings Canyon Elementary School is seeking the following positions: a facility manager, certified teacher, ESS certified teacher, and a school clerk. More information is available at 928-399-7005, and the extended is 2312. And happening at the Hopi Foundation and programs, save the date. The Natwani Coalition Food and Agriculture Symposium is coming this September 2026. The symposium will focus on Hopi agriculture, farming, ranching, and food. More information will be announced soon. And KUYI events and programming, tune in for new edition of Coffee Talk with the Hopi Foundation Program Managers. I'm sorry, let me read that again. That didn't sound right. Tune in for a new edition of Coffee Talk with the Hopi Foundation Program Managers Tuesday, June 16th at 9 a.m. Oh, which has happened to this morning already. And Thursday, June 18th, join us for a new edition of a Facebook Live Coffee Talk with the Hopi Revenue Commission Office at 9 a.m. And support KUYI and help keep our music spinning, our stories alive, and Hopi voices heard far and wide. 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

All right, and welcome back, KUYI listeners. This is your local weather update. And starting off, we got... Oh, going way too far ahead. Okay, there we go. Starting off with Sawmill, Arizona, Window Rock, Jeddito area. You guys are Jeddito. I'm sorry. It's been a while again. Sawmill, AZ, Window Rock, Ganado area. There we go. You guys are currently sitting at 90 degrees. And tonight will be mostly clear with the low around 58. And winds could gust as high as 22 miles per hour. And going toward Keams Canyon, Pongsikwe, Yawala, Bucky, Jeddito area. There we go again. It is 94 degrees. And tonight will be mostly clear with a low around 58 also. And coming back to Second Mesa, Sipalo Vismo Pave Masanunave area, KUYI studio. We are all currently sitting at 94 degrees. And tonight will be mostly clear with a low around 57. And going toward Kikotsumove Village, K-Town, Ojaive, Velapakave areas, you guys are all currently sitting at 94 degrees also. And tonight will be mostly clear with a low around 57. And going toward Tuba City, Munkape, upper and lower, they are all currently sitting at 99 degrees. And tonight will be mostly clear with the low around 59. And going toward Winslow AZ, it is 98 degrees, Flying J area. And tonight will be mostly clear with the low around 63, almost at 68. And last but not least, Nuvatekeaove, Nuvatekeaove, Flagstaff AZ, you guys are all currently sitting at 85 degrees. And tonight will be mostly clear with the low around 56. And just a quick national day for you today. And today is June 16th. 2026, and today is National Fudge Day, and no, it's not that fudge, and another one is Fresh Veggies Day, so eat your veggies, kids. 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And also, be safe out there, stay hydrated, and have a good day. Goodbye.

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Hello, we have a public announcement from the First Mesa Consolidated Villages. The third announcement update regarding water restoration. This is an announcement update to the recent water break and restoration of water to the Palaka water system. At 10 p.m., water was restored and running through the main lines gradually. Customers were notified and encouraged to slowly let water flow through the lines and check on pressure from sink faucets. Spurts of water pressure are expected. Currently, use caution. This morning, June 16, 2026, FM CV was notified of another water break at the San Clan housing. The department has made the decision to shut off water to make repairs. Please be advised that there is a temporary road closure and village security is on site to barricade the affected area for your safety. BIA Route 508, also known as Green River Road, remains shut down due to a sinkhole erosion that occurred during the major water break in central Palaka. Use caution and do not attempt to drive on this route. Reminder, this PSA will come through the rest of the night until confirmation from HTI Fiber Optic Crew and Hopi Utilities Corporation inform FMCV that the water is fully restored to the main lines. More details at 928-737-2670. 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And we are streaming online at KUY.net. For more updates on the restoration time and on the PSA, you can check out our website. Our Facebook page at KUY Hopi Public Radio for more information.

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What's up, everybody? 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

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And I just want to say thank you very much for having me out here. 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
1: Good evening, everybody. My name is Sukva Kachimtua. I am Parent and Katrina Klein from the village of Tewa. I am 10 years old and in the 5th grade. I am the son of Paulette Kachimtua, and my grandparents are Eloise and Paul Kachimtua. Today, I will be singing a badger song. The song is about our fathers making prayer feathers with all their hearts to pray for us all.

Oh, yeah,

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Hello, okay. This is Awenma, and this is part two of Ellie's Lullaby.

Hey.

Hey, hey, hey, hey, hey, hey, hey, hey, hey, hey, hey, hey, hey, hey, hey, hey, hey, hey, hey, hey, hey, hey, hey, hey, hey, hey, hey, hey, hey, hey, hey, hey, hey, hey, hey, hey, hey, hey, hey, hey, 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

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Some old yo, hey, oh, hey, some old yo, ah, yo, chugging, hey, one, oh, hey, hey, hey, la, la, hey, hey, hey, hey, la, la.

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hey, hey, hey, hey, hey, hey, hey, hey, hey, hey, hey, hey, hey, hey, hey, hey, hey, hey, hey, hey, hey, hey, hey, hey, hey, hey, hey, hey, hey, hey, hey, hey, hey, hey, hey, hey, hey, hey, hey, hey, 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

The Matalawai singing in the Tamai at Hey Bres, Kirkianic, there was Kirk, Wakurimak, Wate Opa. Just this, whoa. Good morning, everybody. 602 here, KUI radio station, on this great hump morning here on June 17th, 2026. So, hey, good morning. You are listening to KUII on Tatai program here with one and only Randall Molly here, better known as Wed, here with you again this morning. And bring you some good name reckoning and jam. So, hope you all waking up to a great, great morning wherever you are. And we are going to continue. Just heard now, walking by Renee Makua, that we are going on into a Hopi Apache dance. Alrighty, so good morning. Let's all start getting out of bed and let everybody know there's a great Wednesday morning, okay? So thank you for you, worldwide listeners, for tuning in this morning. And we will be going on with some music here for you this morning. So everybody, hey, hump day, get out of bed and start getting Wednesday going here.

All right, Koyang is to buy any temper, okay? 617 KUA radio station. Okay, coming up is Loma Talangbat Eptawi, alrighty, bye. Todd Hong Yama. So good morning. Hope you all waking up to a great, great morning. 617 time, watchers.

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1: Ha ha ha ha hey hey ha ha ha ha ha hey hey hey hey hey hey hey hey hey hey hey hey hey hey hey hey hey hey hey hey hey hey hey hey hey hey hey hey hey hey hey hey hey hey hey hey hey hey hey hey hey hey hey hey hey hey hey hey hey hey hey hey hey hey hey hey hey hey hey hey hey hey hey hey hey hey hey hey hey hey hey hey hey hey hey hey hey hey hey hey hey hey hey hey hey hey hey hey hey hey hey hey hey hey hey hey hey hey hey hey hey hey hey hey hey hey hey hey hey hey hey hey hey hey hey hey hey hey hey hey hey hey hey hey hey hey hey hey hey hey hey hey hey hey hey hey hey hey hey hey hey hey hey hey hey hey hey hey hey hey hey hey hey hey hey hey hey hey hey hey hey hey hey hey hey hey hey hey hey hey hey hey hey hey hey hey hey h

Hey.

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Happy, happy, happy, happy, happy, happy, happy, happy, happy, happy, happy, happy, happy, happy, happy, happy, happy, happy, happy, happy, happy, happy, happy, happy, happy, happy, happy, happy, 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

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hey, hey, hey, hey, hey, hey

All right. Yeah, we're at 636 here at KUI radio station. You just heard Clubbers by Clark Tunnel there. Great morning here on the Hopi Reservation in northern part of Arizona here, and we are jamming on Tata. We from the radio station with the biggest heart, man. I hope you all having a great morning wherever you are and whatever you're doing. It's a great morning here at Hopi, and we're enjoying the music brought to you from KUII 88.1 FM. And here with you this morning is one and only Randall Molly here, better known as Wendy. We're going to keep jamming till 8 o'clock, and 8 o'clock we'll be switching over to KNAU and the weather and whatnot. Okay, we're arriving 6:36. Coming up next is Plunging Rain by Tip and the Bonham.

Okay, the last one was by Jimmy Santo out of Town Crier with the Hemis Warrior Honor Song. Okay, and before that, you heard the Jealous Grandma, yeah, so much honey. And then before that, you heard Rain, Plenty and Rain by Tiffany Bottom to us. So we are jamming here this morning, and it's 6:40 this time in the Hopi Reservation here. And we are enjoying our morning. I am anyway. By my conga, yes, by Kiwai, Tai, yes, Mantai, by Happy. Mantai Panta, 6:48, up it's a Napi, Matamata, was there. Where is a Napi, Pia, come and now I am a Pama, yes, Mantane, Tanga, the Mataloma. Oh, not good, you couldn't die, Hoki, Tama, Tai, I have a wing with it all up, and I have a wing out to eat, but one day I'll be coming in Nango, in the Tama. So we are going next with Supai. No, we're not. We're going with I lost my list there. Hold on. Come on, computer. Okay, we are going with Lady. I'm the one. All right. Lady, I'm the One by Vincent Craig here this morning. So here we go with Lady, I'm the One.

Okay, there was Vincent Craig with you. I'm the one who's riding, and we are going next to Toda Nancy with number 4, okay? And the song is Come On Out and Dance with Toda Nancy. All righty, here we go. Good morning.

0: Okay, put on this CBA, Elder Gray Eyes and the Martin Sisters. So we are jamming here a key on the Hopi Reservation here at KYI 88.1 FM. And we are here in another part of Arizona, way up in the Hopi Tail Reservation there. So good morning, everybody, and thank you for tuning in to KYI. You worldwide listeners out there, hope you enjoy the music. And hey, locally, hope you guys are out of bed and enjoy the music. It's almost 7 o'clock here. It's 6:58 right now, and another work day, so let's all start getting out of bed. We not be my few to must always say by be my yes one to knee who we e the memo if I say be a new one away my yes one come on no one some other matter long way we none go you couldn't I won't sing it again somebody tie away or we come me when we went all up on no yan and a kid that we high up one came a him who was I and hold your way my boy yeah him hold your way up or we kill kill because we are me then none go he can walk it here I tell him come here. So it's all stay tuned, and it'll be 7 o'clock, but go ID, then we'll keep jamming, alrighty? And right after ID, we'll be going with a Supai song with Sydney Polico, alrighty? Here we go, good morning.
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Okay, 7:05 here on this great Wednesday morning in June 6, 2026. And we are Jimmy Tutato here from KUAI, all the way in northern part of Arizona here. Hope you're ready. So hope you're enjoying the music. So we are going next week. Hey, Comansi visiting by your surely here. Alrighty, good morning.

Oh, right. Hey, come on, you visiting all right. 7-Eleven. He just likes the store there. 7-Eleven here. Hey, KYO radio station, we are Jim and Chutato here. We want an oldie, yours truly, Randall Maui here, better known as West. So good morning, hope you all enjoying the music. Well, anyway, hope you guys are listening out there. Anyway, we are trying to do our best here to bring you some good Native American Indian music. So we are going to keep jamming, and we are going next with Red Melicote. We a beautiful dawn, alrighty, okay, Rat Me, let's take it away.

Okay, Taylor, a miracle to you with a great dawn. All righty, now we are going on, moving on to Ryan. We'll pick up to 7:15.

I don't look up to there's so sonny good, and we are going on next week. Paul Ortega, hand shake, all righty. So good morning, shake everybody's hand as you see them, and wave your hand at everybody here driving along. And if you're on your way to work, hey, yes, y'all be careful out there and look out for the other driver. And I think we're back in summer school, so the buses might be on their run, so be careful out there. Let's all have a great hump morning, okay? All righty. Bye, Sango, the Matalo, Manuma Pangala, yane. Anyway, he committed on a kunda, Nijonea, hey, all righty. Handshake by Paul Ortega.

Okay, there was Handshake by Paul Ortega there. Now 7:23, if you're on the road, let's all be careful out there, okay? All right, go with the speed limit and obey all traffic signs out there. All righty, so

are going next. With a good morning shout out. So let's do that first, get it out of the way before I forget here. So good morning to Evelyn, sister in Colorado, and also to Tahumana, all the way from Tehua Village, singing as a Tamoy. So, and down to Yavetaga, going down at Phoenix, Arizona. Good morning, Yavet. And Pat Molly, all the way, Shiprock, New Mexico, Yatehapene, alrighty, and T.I.E. Navanik, alrighty, good morning, all the way from Santa Fe and Albuquerque area. Good morning, hope you have a great, great day, alrighty. And also to L.K., Lawrence, Koyais, all the way down in Wallapai country, firefighting all the way down there. So, good morning, all of you. You all have a great, great day. So, and thank you for tuning in to Tata with me this morning. And next we got, hey, coming up is Drum Maker's Delight there by Kartanakumba. Alrighty, okay, going out to all you drum makers. Hey, yeah.

0: First Delight, by Cartanumba, All righty, all you drum makers, keep busy there. We need some more drums, all righty. So now we are going with Mr. Donald DeLohunio. He hasn't played this one in a long time, man. I have to play for Donald, man. This song made him famous.
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Donald O'Neill with a dog song there, all right. 7:35 here at KUI, a radio station. A great, great, great morning. So hopefully everybody's out of bed. We buy my yes, my tani, pila de la katapta, pila, mangwe, he anyway. Oye, we call you two pimpona, the kill pimpona. I'm a kid when the pimpona, we call you dungy. So with that said, let's see, I want to say good morning. Shout out to Darren Silas there. Tune in to Tato, wherever you are, whatever you're doing, behave and have a good day. Okay, anyway. So let's see now. Try and get things situated here for the community calendar and whatnot. Anyway, good morning. It's 7:36 and we go with more Tato. We'll be going to Apache Love Song by Joe Tahani Jr., okay? All right, Joe, take it away.

Okay, there was George Honey Jr., we Apache Love Song. Yeah, I guess I can't have a Apache Love Song. Can't sing, I don't know what he's singing about. Anyway, 7:42, and we are next with Vincent Craig. No, I'm not Vincent Craig. Frankie Lopez. Sorry about that, Frankie Lopez, trying to do things, three different things at the same time here. Okay, Frankie Lopez, we... She's so pretty, ay, ay, ay, ay, ay.

Okay, that was Frankie Lopez, man. Punched the wrong button again. Someone was trying to call, trying to get to the phone, but I couldn't make it in time. So, hey, 746 here, KUII radio station. And we are going to keep jamming till 8 o'clock, and 8 o'clock we'll be going to KNAU, then we'll go with the community calendar, the weather and whatnot. So, hey, we're almost there, about 15 more minutes or so, and we are going with the Molly Boys with a Buffalo exiting song. Alrighty, good morning, track number 8.

Maui Boys there. Now 7:50. Gray, gray, hum morning June 17th, 2026. So we are jamming till 8 o'clock, about 10 more minutes to go, so we're going. Cornets number 3 by Cloud Eagle. Good morning.

And it was cloudy, go with corny song, 754, now we are going with Bertram Sabatawa. Okay, I see you out there, all righty.

Okay. Hey, there was Bertram Sabatawa there. So, good morning. Hey, good morning. Shout out. See it. Going to... Hey, this one. Kelwungse Yuma Puhuyama. Good morning. You have a great day. And also, good morning going out all the way to Laguna, New Mexico. Elena Koyayes. Koyawin, I'm sorry, Elena Koyawin. Can you forget your name? Here we to Laguna. Let's tune in to Tatoi. Have a great day. And it was so going, good morning to Salt River, Arizona, down south, to Geraldine Reina. Good morning. And all the way to South Dakota, good morning to Ron Adams, and singing in the Tamo to Tom Papajia, good morning. Hey, hope you guys are all having a great morning, and thank you for tuning in to KUYI here. And just want to let you know it's a great morning here on Hopi, and we are coming to you from the little radio station with the biggest heart. So about 3 or 4 more minutes, we'll be going with KNA. So good morning. Thank you for joining us.

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1: 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I'm Bree Burkett. It's 8 o'clock.
2: Good morning. What role does Congress have in approving President Trump's tentative agreement with Iran? We speak with Democratic Senator Tim Kaine of Virginia on this hour of Morning Edition from NPR News. Trump's new Federal Reserve Chair oversees his first meeting on interest rates today. I'm Leila Faldig.
3: And I'm Amy Martinez. Kevin Warsh wants Fed officials to say less in public about where they think rates are headed. Also, how public support for Luigi Mangione is complicating jury selection in his murder trial. In a chat with two-time Oscar-winning director Alejandro González Iñárritu about his first film, Amores Perros. It's Wednesday, June 17th. Rapper Kendrick Lamar is 39 years old today. News is next.
4: Live from NPR News in Washington, I'm Corva Coleman. There's been a significant development in the New York murder case against a suspect accused of killing a healthcare CEO in 2024. NPR's Brian Mann reports from New York. Defense lawyers are going to pursue a new psychiatric defense for Luigi Mangione.
5: This hearing was incredibly contentious. The big news, they will claim that he was under some kind of extreme emotional duress. He's accused, of course, of shooting and killing Brian Thompson, a top CEO at a health insurance company in 2024. There was back and forth between the prosecutor and the defense over whether defense attorneys have released medical information quickly enough. A lot of this is still redacted. We don't yet know exactly the nature of the mental illness that Mangione's defense team will claim. More about that is expected to be released in the coming days.
4: NPR's Brian Mann in New York. Results are coming in from yesterday's primary and runoff elections. In Georgia, Republicans have chosen Congressman Mike Collins as their candidate for the U.S. Senate. He will face incumbent Georgia Democratic Senator John Ossoff in the fall. From member station WABE in Atlanta, Rahul Bali says Collins got President Trump's endorsement.
6: He's controversial, at times incendiary on social media, and he focuses on issues like anti-immigrant rhetoric. In his victory speech, he attacked Ossoff.
7: He's going to have millions and millions of dollars pouring in here from his New York and California donors, the political establishment, the mainstream media, and the global elites. Oh, they're going to be working overtime to get him reelected.
6: Now, on social media last night, Ossoff, who is Jewish, called Collins, quote, a notorious bigot, anti-Semite, and extremist.
4: Roe Bali reporting. Whether you rent, own, or are looking to purchase, it's getting harder to afford a home in most U.S. cities. That's according to a new report from Harvard University. NPR's Marissa J. Lang reports home sales are down, vacancies are up, and city and state governments are innovating to prevent homelessness.
8: There are a lot of reasons homes aren't selling like they used to, according to a new report from the Harvard University Joint Center for Housing Studies. But the main one is cost. Researchers found that over the past year, the job market has slowed, debt has grown, and the cost of housing has become a bigger financial burden on most families. Even though more housing is going up, it's too expensive for many of the people who need it, the report says. Some state and local governments are trying to free up housing for more people by loosening restrictions that prevent homes from being built in commercial districts or as add-ons to existing homes. But researchers say there's only so much states can do without more help from the federal government. Marissa J. Lang, NPR News.
4: This is NPR.
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1: 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It is 8:04. I'm Bree Burkett with Arizona Public Radio News in Flagstaff. Scientists with the U.S. Geological Survey have found evidence of human contamination and forever chemicals in remote springs throughout Grand Canyon National Park. KNEU's Adrian Scabland has more.
10: It takes about 9 hours of hard hiking to reach Monument Springs, but when scientists tested the water trickling from the canyon wall, they found chemicals known as PFAS that originate in things like cookware and rain jackets. Hydrologist Nick Peretti co-authored a study on the findings.
11: To be in such a remote location and to find those results, it was quite eye-opening.
10: They traced some of the chemicals to the National Park's water treatment plant, miles away and thousands of feet above the spring. Hydrologist Kimberly Beisner says it shows there's a complex system of
12: faults and fractures and places in the rock that the water would want to move through. I think that is really fascinating and speaks to pathways that the water is taking in the subsurface of Grand Canyon.
10: She says they've tested other springs in nearby drainages and also found forever chemicals, but they didn't detect pharmaceuticals like they did in Monument Springs. That raises more questions about how water flows between the rim and the river. For KNAU, I'm Adrian Scabland in Flagstaff.
1: Governor Katie Hobbs will only get about half the prison health care funding she requested. Hobbs asked for more than $100 million to hire new medical staff as part of her effort to comply with a federal judge's order requiring adequate care for roughly 25,000 inmates. She originally proposed hiring about 615 workers, but the budget agreement with Republican lawmakers only funds about 250. GOP leaders argue the federal judge overstepped her authority and that lawmakers control state spending. It's now up to the judge to decide whether that budgeted $45 million in new funding is enough to cut it. The Salt River Project is moving ahead with a new battery storage project that uses technology designed to last about twice as long as traditional systems. The tech uses carbon dioxide to drive turbines that can provide power for more than 10 hours. By comparison, lithium-ion batteries typically top out at about 4 hours. The facility will be attached to SRP's Coronado Generating Station in eastern Arizona, which is transitioning from coal to natural gas. SRP says the system is designed to provide backup power during outages or disruptions. The 19-megawatt plant is expected to be online in 2029. This is KNAU.
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0: Good morning, by the Abasoyai. Potagiri, the Kanta Pan, Upimachukan, and by young Makira, Tika, and the community came and the young Mayan and him, Taki took a note in him, Makaya, and the Pahanting up here in Domawe, okay. So, good morning. Hope you're having a great morning on the 17th day of June, Wednesday, alrighty. So, I got your community calendar here for you. Let's see what's going on. Okay, PSA from First Mesa Consolidated Villages. The water break in Palaka, I think, was taken care of. However, they have another water break at the San Clan Subdivision at Okangpawe. So hopefully they'll get that fixed today. No time given here. Okay, and updated notice from Hopi Sinum Transit. Early morning services has resumed from Tuba City Bashes area along with regular midday and afternoon routes between Mankopi, Tuba City, and Hopi Tribal Headquarters. And for specific departure times or additional routes, please details more information can be found on 8-928-734-3232. And stay tuned to KUYI Hope Radio for closures, outages, severe weather, and emergency updates. And check our social media pages during on-air interruption. For additional details, please contact the reporting offices, and we appreciate your assistance in sharing the information, okay? So this is over, no closure today, so we're A-okay. Okay, the Hopi Board of Education will be hosting presentations to the schools and community regarding the steps of the Hopi school systems. Okay, so let's see where they're going to be. Okay, they'll be at First Mesa on June 18th, 5:30 p.m. So they'll be June 18th, 5:30 p.m. tomorrow. And the Hopi Tribes Budget Oversight Team will be hosting a presentation on the fiscal year 2027 General Fund. And this is an open event for the Hopi public. Let's see where they're going to be at. Third Mesa, Whitville Bakaba Community School, June 17, starting at 6 p.m. So that's what it'll be tonight in Whitville. Okay, for more information, you can call them at 928-734-3000. Okay, the Hopi Healthcare Center will host a career and education open Wednesday, June 24th at 9 a.m. For more information, number to call is 928-737-6236. And the Hopi Foundation still has job openings, and the following positions are open here. The Hopi Leadership Program is looking for a program coordinator. KEYI Hopi Radio Station, we're still looking for a station manager. And Not Wanting Coalition looking for a program associate. Hopi Foundation looking for Associate Operation Director. For more information on these positions and jobs, you can call them at 928-734-2380. And the Navajo County Elections is seeking poll workers for upcoming elections in July. For more information on that, you can call them at 924-524-4062. Kim's Garden Elementary School, Ponce Ocay, Bolepe, they're looking for people to work also. They got job openings for a facility manager and a certified teacher, ESS certified teacher, school clerk. So those are open at the Kim's Garden School. For more information, number to call is 928-399-7005, extension 2312. And happening at the Hopi Foundation and Programs, it says, save the date. The Not Wanting Coalition Food and Other Cultural Symposium is coming up this September 2026. No date yet. So just stay tuned to KUY. We'll give you the date. And the symposium will focus on Hopi agriculture, farming, ranching, and food. More information to be announced soon. So just listen up. 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And we will be going on next to the community calendar, so listen up.
14: for the weather is what it's going to be.

0: Okay, here's weather for today. Okay, we'll start with a wind in Arizona. It says clear skies, currently sitting at 75 degrees. See, yeah, must be that hot already. Okay, for Windsor, Porcupine, St. Michael, Sihoto, down into Ganado, Wokuk, Pakawe, Pokangape. Alrighty, let's see what we got weather wise in your area, Windsor Rock. Okay, it says it's clear skies with 75 degrees, but let's check it out, okay? And it'll be sunny today with a high near 92 degrees. And winds at about 50 miles per hour. And tonight, it'll be partly cloudy with a low around 61 degrees. West winds about 17 miles per hour. Okay, that's how it's looking. Windsor Rock area. And we'll go on to check team scan in Polete, Ponce, Mkaluka edition. Up into Nyarito, Yuando Park area, Spider Mound. All the way down to Lomo Junction, Kings County, all parts of Palaka, okay? Currently sitting at 74 degrees this morning. And let's see what it's going to be like. It's going to be sunny with a high near 90 degrees. West winds at about 60 miles per hour. Winds gusting as high as 24 miles per hour. And tonight will be partly cloudy with a low around 61 degrees. West winds at about 18 miles per hour. So looking good. And going to be a hot one today again. But I could not be with you in the 90 degrees out in the camp, but we have answered by 61 na honey. So, Manawa Sani. So, we are going to second base area, Machanda, Mishapalavi, up into Shangopavi, Tibi, Scottish Center, currently sitting at 74 degrees already this morning. So, let's see what it's going to be like the rest of the day, okay? It'll be sunny and hot with a high near 97, winds at 17 miles per hour. And tonight it'll be partly cloudy with a low around 60 degrees, west winds at 17 miles per hour. So, looking good. And let's see. It's not 90 degrees. I will be young and so, but me up by 60. How many? I was wrong. Okay, we are going to get close to my week. We'll say we'll make it or zip. Or like it, who can get poke, can get quick, or when get. And also cultural center area. And let's see, today it's going to be sunny, hot, and hot with a high of 96 degrees, and it'll be about winds at about 50 miles per hour. And tonight it'll be partly cloudy with a low around 61 degrees, west winds at 17, and be gusting in size about 25 miles per hour. So looking good in Cape Town area. Then on west to all the way to Munkopi, Tubi, Posogepi, Tonan, as they say, currently sitting at 82 degrees there this morning. Okay, today, Tubai will be sunny and hot with a high near of 102. Light and variable winds becoming about 14 miles per hour in the morning. And we could guess their size 21 miles per hour. And tonight you're looking at partly cloudy skies with a low around 54 degrees. Winds at about 50 miles per hour tonight. Okay, so looking good, Munkopi, down south to Winslow, Arizona. Wahoo, look at Payo, me, Humulu, me, Nevaco, Pido, Patiently, alrighty, it's okay. Currently sitting at 86 degrees this morning. Increasing clouds and you'll be hot with a high near 98 degrees. West winds at about 20 miles per hour. Winds gusting about 30 miles per hour. Tonight there'll be low at 66 and winds at 20 miles per hour. Okay, then Blackstaff, Arizona, Pumping Gap, Nevatoqua, McKillafani, Doney Park, Rupaki, Sunset Crater, Great Falls, and Blueberry, Talani Lake, and Kakatsing. Currently sitting at 75 degrees. About a 10% chance of showers and thunderstorms after 2 p.m. It'll be sunny with a high near of 87. And let's see, tomorrow be cloudy tonight with a low around 57. West winds at about 15 miles per hour. So looking good, northern part of Arizona. So you all enjoy yourselves today and enjoy the weather. But maybe be careful out there. Take care of yourself. by Manana Mitana, Yoni, Yutu, and Ni. So with that said, hey, I gotta be taking off in a bit. So just to let you know, it's a great morning here, and thank you for tuning in to Tatawi. But I'll be back tomorrow morning, 9, I see, tomorrow morning, 6 o'clock. So stay tuned to KUII. Enjoy your day. Be careful out there. Good day. All righty.
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1: Singanta. 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

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Voter registration for the July election is happening June 22, 2026. A good time to check your voter registration status for more information or assistance, 1-888-777-3831.

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0: I'm Sean Spruce.
1: The brutal sport of bare-knuckle boxing is gaining momentum after a century-long ban lifted in 2018. The largest bare-knuckle boxing organization just drew an in-person crowd of 18,000 at the Philadelphia 76ers Stadium and 2 million online viewers. We'll speak with Lumbee fighter Joshua Exendine, who fought in that bout, and other Native fighters who have dedicated themselves to the challenging and controversial sport. We're back after the news.

0: Support comes from the Hopi Tribal Housing Authority. The Hopi Tribal Housing Authority will observe the Independence Day holiday and will be closed Friday, July 3rd and Monday, July 6th, 2026. Regular business operations will resume following the holiday closure. Information regarding scheduled payments, meetings, deliveries, and other business matters is available through the Hopi Tribal Housing Authority at 928-737-2800.
1: Yes, this is Kabaka Premier, right now you're listening to Rez Rasta Rhythm on KUII 88.1 FM. If you don't know Hopi Radio, Kabaka Premier said that, keep it locked. We said that. Okay. Red, gold, and green. Red, gold, and green. Boom.
2: Hey, Andrew, do you think there are aliens way out there in space? I don't know, buddy. All I know is I'm not scared because I went to boarding school.

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Mitake api, Shana Johnson imacha pina oglala lakota himacha. 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
2: Welcome to NewsHour from the BBC World Service. I'm Sean Lay. The United States has published what it says is the text of its Memorandum of Understanding with Iran, due to be signed later this week.
3: We are getting a major shift in the strategic balance of the Middle East, and it's not in Israel's favor, and I suspect most of the Gulf countries would start to look differently at Iran.
2: Could Iran become the region's new superpower? We'll hear why Russia, which generates oil of its own, now faces importing it. Carlo Ginzburg, a pioneer of microhistory, has died. We'll find out exactly what that is. And the extraordinary collaboration between filmmaker Steven Spielberg and composer John Williams.
4: The shark didn't work in Jaws, but Williams' music absolutely made us believe it did. And ever since then, I think that's what Spielberg has been going to Williams for.
2: All that after the news.
5: BBC News with Sue Montgomery. U.S. officials have released details of the peace deal with Iran. It says that as soon as the Memorandum of Understanding is signed, military action by both countries and their allies will stop, including in Lebanon, whose sovereignty and territorial integrity will be ensured. Both countries will start lifting the sea blockades. At the same time, sanctions on Iran will be lifted, and the United States will oversee a reconstruction package. Gary O'Donoghue has more details.
6: A controversial idea dismissed by President Trump as fake news of a $300 billion reconstruction fund for Iran is part of the deal. But the official said it didn't require the US to pay a cent to Iran. The text says that the US undertakes, with regional partners, to develop a definitive, mutually agreed plan with at least $300 billion for the reconstruction and economic development of the Islamic Republic of Iran. But the official insisted that all that committed Washington to do was to permit sanctions relief if Iran behaved.
5: A former oil minister of Nigeria has been cleared by a court in London of corruption charges. Diazani Alison Madueke denied taking bribes from oil executives in the form of millions of dollars of goods from the luxury store Harrods, the use of multi-million dollar properties, and travel by private jet. Nigeria is the biggest oil and gas producer in Africa. Ms. Alison Madueke was oil minister between 2010 and 2015. Health officials in the Democratic Republic of Congo are searching for a six-year-old girl with Ebola who was taken from a treatment facility in North Kivu province. They say the child and her mother were taken by armed men. Health authorities have warned that finding the girl is crucial both for her treatment and to help...
7: But yep, over happy to cute. Hopi, happy yep it. They were town a subte. From by it, Kapahan bewat, pan what town subta. From he in real pacuta. Pep have it from over to cute, pep punchable. Me hakim talang now in his utuning will pass at Nakaka. Pass me hakiante. But one haki check with cute and up, kohalmo cute. 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
8: Lamatakki ne awam yan hupi ma chiwa ne kyang ne DJ Roland yan pahan ma chiwa. And this is your KUYI closure and delay report for Tuesday, June 17th. And just a reminder, PSA from First Mesa Consolidated Villages, due to a major water break in Palaka, residents in Central, East, and West Palaka currently have no water. The issue is currently being addressed, and there is no estimated time for restoration. For further information, the number is 928-737-2670. And an updated notice from the Hopi Sinom Transit early morning service has resumed from the Tuba City Bashes area, along with regular midday and afternoon routes between Mungkapi, Tuba City, and Hopi Tribal Headquarters for specific departure times or additional route details. More information can be found at 928-734-3232. And stay tuned to KUYI Hopi Radio for closures, outages, severe weather, and emergency updates. Check our social media pages during any on-air interruptions. 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

All right, welcome back, KUYI listeners. This is your community calendar. And in the community, the Hopi Board of Education will be hosting presentations to the schools and community regarding the next steps of the Hopi school system. Dates are as follows. Kings Canyon School on June 16th at 5:30 p.m. That has happened already. And the Hopi Tribes Budget Oversight Team will be hosting a presentation on the fiscal year 2027 General Fund. This is an open event for the Hopi public. Dates are as follows. Next presentation will be held at... And they are all done. And Hopi Healthcare will host a career and educational fair Wednesday, June 24th at 9 a.m. More information can be found at 928-737-6236. And the Hopi Foundation has the following positions open. Hopi Leadership Program Coordinator, KUYI Hopi Public Radio Station Manager, Nawani Coalition Program Associate, and a Hopi Foundation Associate Operations Director. More information can be found at 928-734-2380. And Navajo County Elections is seeking poll workers for the upcoming election in July. More information is available at 928-524-4062. And Kings Canyon Elementary School is seeking the following positions: Facility Manager, Certified Teacher, ESS Certified Teacher, and a School Clerk. More information is available at 928-399-7005. And the extended is 2312. And happening at the Hopi Foundation and Programs, save the date, the Natwani Coalition Food and Agriculture Symposium is coming this September 2026. The symposium will focus on Hopi agriculture, farming, ranching, and food. More information will be announced soon. And tune in for the new edition of Coffee Talk with the Hopi Foundation. Thursday, June 18th, join us for a new edition of a Facebook Live Coffee Talk with the Hopi Revenue Commission Office at 9 a.m. tomorrow. 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

Alrighty, welcome back, KUI listeners. This is your national, or actually your local weather update. Not national. And starting off with Samuel AZ, Window Rock, Ganado area. You guys are all currently sitting at 88 degrees. And this afternoon will be sunny with a high near 92, west wind around 18 miles per hour. And going toward Keams Canyon, Bongsikve, Yawalopakke, Jedeto area, Palaka area, you guys are all currently sitting at 93 degrees. And this afternoon will be sunny with a high near 90, west wind 18 to 20 miles per hour. And coming back to KUYI Studio, Second Mesa, Sapalove, Sungopove, Masangnave area. We are all currently sitting at 93 degrees. And this afternoon will be sunny and hot with a high near 97. And going toward Kikotsmuve Village, Raive, Hopbala, Pakave area. You guys are all currently sitting at 93 degrees. And this afternoon will be hot and sunny with a high near 96. And going all the way to Tuba City, Mungkape, upper and lower. You guys are all currently sitting at 94 degrees. And this afternoon will be sunny and hot with a high near 102. And going toward Winslow, Homolove, Flying J area. You guys are all currently sitting at 97 degrees. And this afternoon will be sunny and hot with a high near 98. And breezy with the west wind 18 to 22 miles per hour. And last but not least, Flagstaff, Arizona. Nuvatakeove, Nuvatakeove. You guys are all currently sitting at 81 degrees, and today will be mostly sunny with a high near 87, southwest wind around 18 miles per hour. And some national days for you today. Today is June 17th, 2026. And today is National Eat Your Vegetables Day. So whoever is not eating your vegetables, this is your day. This is your chance. And next up, we got Clean Your Kitchen Vents Day. And what else? Global Garbage Man Day. And let's see, National Mascot Day. So if you have a mascot, show them off. And today is also Root Beer Day. So if you want that root beer float, this is your sign. And you are listening to KUYI 88.1 FM, Hopi Public Radio.

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filmmaker, singer-songwriter, and founder and director of Pacific Union Records, Eric McEntee is out with a new single, I'm Not Bothered by the Rain, an excellent choice to get into our listening together with The Sorrow on the Mainstream. Now, Wiscano, I'm thankful you're well. Ongoino Angi, Haitkwa, Agajengwa, Gatnigoyo, Tia Wenzagwego, Nangamanisa De, Hatewanisage, Hatewasondage, Hyodok. I'm thankful you're well, and I hope there are good minds everywhere, every day and every night, and all the time in between. If you need a quick pick-me-up, you've made it to the right place. We'll be enjoying music from Yacht Scene and the band's sophomore release on Sub Pop Records, Stand on My Shoulders. Also music from Santa Clara Pueblo singer-songwriter Ilani. One from the California Honey Drops, just to name a few. In the first set, Moonchild and PJ Morton, but not before getting this one on from Neon Dreams. Drummer Adrian Morris has Anishinaabe descent, and today the band has been nominated for a Juno Award for Breakthrough Group of the Year, Canadian Radio Music Award for Best New Artist. They have millions of streams and have a global touring footprint as well, including South Africa, where they have a huge following. It's the band's Don't Go Hating Me Now, getting us back in this hour on your favorite show. Turn it up and sing along on the Main Street.

Moonchild and P.J. Morton's Fear. Hey, friend. I said that pretty solemnly, didn't I? On the mainstream. We also heard Westerman's Adriatic, Foster the People going out by request, and we kicked off the set with Neon Dreams. Don't go hating me now. If you're a professional singer-songwriter, get your tunes in for consideration in the rotation. 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Box 252, Salamanca, New York, 14779. 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In the remainder of this time together, we're going to be enjoying music from Tommy Gotti, also Graham Jones, Trixie Mattel, Dana Fuchs, and this one from Nicholas Galanin, the uber-talented Unangak and Tlingit singer-songwriter and multidisciplinary artist from his band, Jan Seiden's second Sub Pop album, Stand on My Shoulders. This is a tribute to Aaron Bushnell. I see you today.

the distribution director at Native Voice One. Drop her a line at nola@nv1.org. In the remainder of the hour, Dana Fuchs, Graham Jones, and a truly international band, as they have members from England, France, Switzerland, and Denmark. And of course, I'm talking about the UK-based You. From the Amos Cove album, it's Open at Noon, here, your new favorite show. 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

I love how Anishinaabe singer Graham Jones just pulls you right into the story he's singing about. From his latest album, Crossways, that's The Storm, helping to wind down this hour on the mainstream. We also heard Ilani's latest single, Fond of You, and from the UK-based Youth's 2025 Elmer's Cove, it was Open at Noon that got us into the half. Join me again, hopefully sooner than later, and believe me when I tell you, I can't thank you enough for joining me on your favorite local airwaves. It means the world to me because you have a lot of options out there. So whether you're just in and out for a moment or you're a regular listener, join me again here soon on your new favorite show. 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In the final set, Trixie Mattel, one from Pappy John's band, and this one from the California Honey Drops, a band who, I'll have you know, does not use set list. 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Pretty cool stuff, and I'm enjoying their new single, Lovin' Made Easy. You'll be good, and I'll be good, or be good at it, and as always, you're welcome back for another fun hour on the mainstream.

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Thank you guys so much for all that you do. And we asked that they asked if we dedicate this song to the radio station. 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

0: things happening now. Now, now, now, now. There's mean things happening.
1: Yeah, man. You remember this one? 1997. This goes out to the keepers of the rain, y'all.

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Spitfire in the world so cold.